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0: Did they say where this Geno's guy is?
1: I've gotten two callers. 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He's laying in like a weird spot, but they saw him.
0: Okay, I'm in the area of Geno's. I'm in UTL so far. I'll continue. Something located?
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1: 810.
0: I found him. I think it's that transient. I think his last name is Verzino. I was out with him earlier. I think he's just drunk. He can probably cancel fire. I'll be out with him.
1: Copy.
3: /2521 from dispatch.
2: 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Along Leaf Erickson.
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0: Well, I was wrong. It's not Rizzino, it is a very drunk guy, but could you have medical continue? But they can reduce code 1.
1: I copy.
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2: You can keep going to the 3693 Leith Erickson Drive, code 1. You got the wrong person.
3: I copy. 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
1: Jason.
0: First of Jason.
2: Can you show me clear? Down the wrong patient, up to the now, I'll let you know further.

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0: I'm clear. The stop was for reasonable suspicion of a crime. I ended up right in the traffic site. You think we need to do a stop data for that?
2: This was an old patient. If you could cancel medics for me.
1: I combined everything with this call, but I can open that one back up if you want.
3: Medic 7, we've been canceled by fire now.
0: Matter's resolved. Case will be referred to the DA.
1: I copy.
4: Dispatch 10. I'll be giving him a ride home.
1: I copy. Do you have an address?
5: Should be in the same file. It's off Olivares, and it's like 2 blocks down the road.

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1: What was the name?
0: Corbin Lampa.
1: 806 and I did not.
0: Copy. 815, did you?
1: The statute is like, I'm pretty sure it's for a subpoena she was trying to serve. We can try to get my call back.
0: I copy, I have him on the phone.
1: I copy. We're not at the office. And 815 is mobile, I believe.
0: Affirm.

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0: 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There's a first of Christie requesting phone contact regarding a civil issue.
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0: Is ZMV down right now? I'm not seeing a return on the vehicle.
1: I don't think so, but let me look. Is this
0: played
1: out of Idaho? I'm showing a return.
0: Out of Idaho, 00, Paul Adams, Robert Union.
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0: 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If you can clear his sensors.
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0: 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I have a phone contact request regarding harassment, 1400 West Marine Drive, Unit 9. Can you repeat? I can't copy you.
1: You can assign me the 1400 West Marine call, 813's on something else right now.

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0: I'll be en route to Neck Creek.

516 from dispatch. We have a possible abandoned vehicle in Zone 3. It's at 85029 Highway 101. Caller reported it's a white Jeep that's been there for 3 days.

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1: Information, I attempted to call, contact the caller, just like the voicemail. I'm still around.

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0: And contact the owner of the Jeep, and she was stating has mechanical issues, it'll be towed out here. I also advised the RP that he would need to post a private party tow notice, and you can show me clear.

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1: That Bolo vehicle has been injured as stolen. I'm going to clear it out from underneath the office. That's fine with you?
0: I copy, that's fine.
1: 837.
0: Dispatch 517, I'm out with the vehicle. 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

0: 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And then also, I just put the GPS location of where I'm at with this vehicle into the scratch pad.
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0: 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First of, mark him.
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0: dispatch 517 to Code 4. I'll be clear of that site.
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0: And I'll be back out of the truck. And I've contacted Douglas County and father of the missing person.

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0: Potato 9, can you add one from in out?
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0: I believe it's going to be east of Sailor, first of Stephen. I think the last is Sam Lincoln, Adam Yellow, David, Edward Roberts.

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1: Go ahead.
0: I am Adam Lincoln, yellow, Edward Robert, and Buford Steven. And I advised him of the campaigning ordinance and also asked him about resources. And he told me his messenger. Can you show me clear?

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0: There's a Malia Norris requesting a phone call from an officer in regards to the ability of getting her medication. She's asking for an officer to drive her. We told her that we don't do courtesy rides.
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0: I had lifeboat call in, states that Alejandra Orbea is being aggressive right now. It's potentially getting physical. They are requesting an officer.
1: 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Can you see if she's been trespass?
0: Affirm.
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3: Sorry, I was out of my portable there. 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It's a pedestrian. She's very upset. 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

0: last of George Adam Union, Tom Henry, Ida Edward Robert, first of Megan, Mary Edward Adam, George Adam Nora, middle of Yvonne, yellow, Victor Ocean, Nora Nora Edward, date of birth is going to be June 16th, 1985.
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0: That's the Gauthier, first Omega in the middle of Yvonne, 616 of 85. The corrections offender on felony probation for arson 1, list of conditions, break. Contact with the victim at Griffin J. John and no association with drug users, no entry of drugs that kept sold, and no association or contact with a Harley person.
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0: That

0: 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I-16, dash check.
1: Go for it.
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0: 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Yeah, code 1's fine. Copy. We'll be at Nelly Lane right across from Circle Creek campground.
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0: 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We'll be deploying K-9 for at-risk subject.
1: 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Are you wanting status checks during this?
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1: Good.
0: There's a vehicle parked in the driveway of 1449 5th Street. The RPA is requesting an officer give her a call.
1: I got it.

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0: don't feel that she's been trespassed from lifeboat.
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0: Be a Taurus. Serial number is going to be Tom Adams 99058. Be a 38 special.
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0: 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You had one on the call. The Roberts, common spelling, first of Steve, common spelling. 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
0: 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Is there anything pending?
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0: 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He came out and turned the vehicle off and secured it. I'll be clear.

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0: I have a disturbance between Thomas Loudon and Kelly Temple at 1400 West Marine Drive. 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
1: 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It's going to be 42190, Adam Edwards.
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1: Is your subject alone? Gabby, I'm not sure if you saw it, but she's a protective party in a protection order out of Washington.
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800 units, I have a disturbance on Bay Street, West Marine Drive. 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Male punched a female. She's on the ground. We got a call from a passerby. We're sending medics now.

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William David Lincoln, 41 Zebra Robert, 6503 Boy, first of Jared.

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0: We have medics staged in the area, so you guys still need some.
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dispatch 518. I have two by DL, one Washington, one Oregon. William David Lincoln, Boy 7, Nora Zebra, Boy 3, 43 Boy, last of Jimenez Pintor, break. Oregon, Charles 1, 87963, first of Chloe.

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1: What for and when was it suspended?

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1: I got you. Chief for traffic.

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Highway 26, mile plus 5 with Utah, Henry 494, Henry Adams.

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1: 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Could you run that RO?

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0: dispatch 809. Vehicle's on the occupied. I talked to Tyrus. I'll be
1: coming. I copy.

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0: That comes back clear on a 2006 Toyota Sienna, expiration 6 of 2027 to a last of Kanshari, 1st of Daniel, out of Portland. 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
1: 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That's all we speak with.
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1: I copy.
0: 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I'll be out to US Bank.

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1: 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His advisor, city ordinance. Advisor is on campaign. I'll be clear. Code 40.

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0: 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I'll be clear. They revised the city ordinance, and I'm moving on.
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0: I believe it's last at Bowling. 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

0: 813, she's clear, suspended, DWS violation. She's a corrections offender with conditions.
1: Mike, I'll do. What are the conditions?
0: No intoxicants, no alcohol, no use or possession of controlled substances, no contact with a victim, no drugs, no association with drug users, no entry where alcohol is sold, no entry where drugs are kept or sold.
1: Mike, I'll do. Thank you.

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0: 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I'll give you a plate in a second, but it's going to be Texas.
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David Lincoln, 59, Tomboy, 32634, Richard Jonathan.

1320 New traffic. Roosevelt and Avenue M as in Mary, in front of the Chevron, Seaside with a silver Ford Edge, 946 Mary Charles, yellow.

0: 600 units. I have a disturbance at 13 Halsey Road, apartment number 3. Jamie Lilly states that Johnny Chapman is intoxicated, pushed through her door. She states that he pushed her. He's now running down Halsey wearing all black, white shoes. I'm getting further.
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0: I don't know if you remember, but he's thin built, and usually has like a long braid.

0: located on negative. He is the respondent on a protection order, so it's not going to be the RP though.
1: I got it. Did the RP or anything about him being physical with her?
0: She stated that nothing happened, and then she states that he pushed her down.
1: I got it.

0: dispatch, Echo 9. Can you see if 518 can start heading that way? Code 1 for now.
1: Sir. I 18 from dispatch.
2: 518.
1: On the 13 Halsey Road, apartment number 3, does this ATD, they're going out on a disturbance with the Johnny Chapman, requesting if you can head that way, code 1.
2: Copy, I'll be en route for Morrison.
1: Morrison, 036.

0: 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I'll be there.
1: Hi, copy. She thinks that he might still be in the hallway, she said. She can hear a male talking, but she's unsure if it's him or not.
0: Hi, copy.
1: She says Johnny's trying to come in the door now.
0: Hi, copy.

0: 13. He's currently trying to get into both doors, she said. She's going to be in her bedroom.
1: I'm going to copy. I'm about 10 seconds away.

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0: 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Looks like we're going to be closer to Cullaby Lake Lane. Vehicle slow to yield.
1: Copy, Cullaby Lake Lane. Vehicle slow to yield. Shepherd 2.
0: 1328, we're stopped.
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0: 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I'll be en route here shortly.
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0: Have seaside and rising of a noise complaint, Gearhart City, 295 South Ocean Avenue, 2 houses north of that address. They're playing loud music.
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1: Copy that. Right now I don't have any updates. I know OSP's en route now.
0: Yeah, I figured I better just come check it out, so that's where I'm headed, and I'll let you know what I find out when I get there.
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1: Seaside already called for a 1219. It's here, and it's going to be Seaside towing. I got two 1210s by number when you're ready. First is going to be Charles 937705. That'll be the driver. And then second one is going to be 4203182.
0: Copy.

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1: Seaside's finishing with recovery for the vehicle, and Seaside PD will remain on scene. Looks like the driver and passenger are waiting for a taxi to Manzanita. I'll be clear with a 12-1 with a dispo 26.
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0: Are you aware of his officer safety? 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Gun is all black and looks real.
1: And who is that for?
0: Mark Spurlock.
1: I got the He has returned. And he's about to walk away.
0: He's code 5.
1: I got it. And can I get Tyler's return as well?
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1: I told you I was on the test.
0: One in custody at
1: 319. And can you
0: send me to? I copy. It's going to be 1732.

Jackson 25, respond to 1543 Exchange Street, apartment 304, for numbness and dizziness and a headache. Station 25, respond to 1543 Exchange Street, apartment 304, for a male experiencing dizziness, headaches, and numbness in his left arm. 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
1: 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Highway 26 will be the trip south floor motion detector. 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

0: 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I'll be clear. He was on in the morning.
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0: 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Two French's, gutters, and sheet metal ink. 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
0: 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Classic Glassmeyer.
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0: The camping complaint, 90592 Lewis Road. 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
0: I said Jacob, John, Adam, Charles, Ocean Boy, Bridget Corey, Charles, Ocean Robert Yellow, middle of T as in Thomas, 1226 and 91.

0: 809, last of Jacob is clear, no valid ops.
1: I copy, advise him he can't be sleeping on the Riverwalk, and also told him about the resources in town. I'll be clear. He's moving on.
0: I copy.

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1: Good.
0: I have a caller that wants to remain anonymous, but he's wanting to report a nuisance rooster that keeps waking him up at 5 in the morning.

back, I don't know. Please say that it was going on right now. All right, copy. I will go check it out.

27, 27A, respond to 1370 Southeast 2nd Street for a lift assist with a possible injury. Station 27, 27A, respond to 1370 Southeast 2nd Street for a lift assist with a possible injury. You're working channel B SkyTac, dispatch clear at 543.

0: Medic, they respond 1370 Southeast 2nd in Warrington.
1: Medic, take respond.
0: 70 Southeast 2nd for a 93-year-old male, false patient, currently altered and complaining of hip and back pain.
1: Medic, take copy and route code 3.

Station 27, additional call at the beach approach to Pier Iredale for a report of a bonfire with one to two faint flames. I'm going to respond to the parking lot near the Pier Iredale for a report of a bonfire with a report of 1 to 2 foot high flames. Your working channel will be blue to such clear at 544.

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1: 754.
0: Be en route to the medical call.
1: Aye, copy. 13.
2: I'll be clear. It is lodged on multiple charges.
1: Stop.
0: And dispatch 2754.
1: 2754.
0: Is the fire on the beach a campfire, bonfire, or is it in the dune grass?
1: She said it was not close to the dunes, but it was an unattended bonfire. She said that the flames were high.
0: 754 copy. We'll go en route to that after we get the medical call.
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0: Regarding the campfire at Peter Iredale, it's mostly embers, minimal smoke. It's about 30 feet up from the water line.
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0: 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Peter Iredale with one.
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0: What's your location?
1: Right.
0: I didn't copy that. Can you say again?

0: 815 from dispatch. Contact with Susan Ward at Motel 6, 288 West Marine Drive. I guess somebody abandoned a dog. It's chained outside on a back fence.
1: Go ahead.
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0: County, it's going to be Highway 30, near milepost 71-ish. A couple RVs are fully involved. Unknown if anybody's inside.
1: Can you repeat? Something about an RV, but I didn't copy what it was.
0: Affirm, I've got a couple RVs on fire in the area of Highway 30, milepost 71 in the woods.
3: 806.
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Five. Not en route to the fire call. 526 is also. 506 is not on duty.

Station 30, respond to the area of Highway 30 about milepost 71. This will be up in the woods. Report of two RVs on fire. Westport Fire is en route. Station 30, respond to the area of Highway 30 about milepost 71 up in the woods for a report of a vehicle or a couple RVs on fire, catching the trees around it on fire. Westport Fire is en route. Dispatch clear at 646.

Station 22, Columbia County is requesting assistance in the area of Highway 30 about mile 71 up in the woods for a couple RVs on fire. They would like a tender and an engine. Station 22, Columbia County, Westport Fire is requesting assistance. Highway 30 around milepost 71-ish up in the woods for a report of a couple RVs on fire. They would like a tender and an engine. Your working frequency is purple. Dispatch clear at 648.

Station 34, respond to Highway 26, milepost 20 through 22 for a vehicle off the road. Station 34, respond to Highway 26, milepost 20 to 22 for a vehicle off the road. Your working channel will be purple. Dispatch clear at 651. Yeah.

22.

0: Romeo 22. So report the vehicle off the road, unknown vehicle description. Caller stated that the suspect walked into the store and stated that there was a suspect out of the vehicle seeing me and ran the car off the road. I have no further information.
1: Medic Security talking about
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Respond to Highway 26, milepost 20 to 22. The second tone out for Station 34. Respond to Highway 26, milepost 20 through 22. Your working channel will be purple. Dispatch clear at 6:58.

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0: 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En route to the call off Highway 30.
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1: And 3422, be advised, we had Seaside Town out 31 and 33. Do you still want them to respond also?
2: Call CU 15, to me, I'm on the C8 between North Portland Road and Seaside, the same room 24-2.
1: This call, because there was no response from you guys until just now, do you want them to continue?
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0: 422.
1: Move 5, I'm on the phone with Columbia County. Can you not see where the Columbia County fire trucks are?
2: Negative, recross south. I was checking the westward tunnel.
1: I'm sorry, did you say you found them?
2: Negative. Are they off the highway?
1: Affirm, they are.

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1: They went up Taylorville Road.
2: 422.
0: 22 is UTL to milepost 18. Be turning around, heading back the other direction.
1: And 63 from dispatch.
2: Dispatch.
1: I just got off the phone with Columbia County. They advised you to cancel.
2: It will be clear and returning.
1: I'm returning at 717.
3: I'll be out. I'll give you the near address. Near address is going to be 91308 Taylorville. They're going to be east of that location.

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0: I got a camping complaint on 32nd Street and the Riverwalk. The male has been there for 2 nights. A blue tarp.
1: Copy.
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4: We've come all the way up to mile marker 23. 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We did pass fire going the opposite direction. I believe they're also UTL. Do we have any more information?
3: Any units, we're going to be UTL on this.
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0: 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The 26 has his cell phone.

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0: 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What's the E15 case number for this?
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0: 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The first of Antoinette at 644 Alameda Avenue, requesting phone contact. She let her daughter in the house 10 minutes ago. She went to take a shower, and when she came out, she found that some items from her house were stolen.
1: Copy.
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0: 5.
1: For 526, I'm just finishing up the interview and I'll head that way.

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1: Five
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1: go ahead.
0: 176, Boy Victor Nora. Break for second.
1: Copy, go ahead.
0: Zero, Yellow Lincoln, 508. I'll be out with those two vehicles, about four individuals near the entrance to Westport Tunnel.

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1: Radio check. 519. 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

0: 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If you can copy, go ahead.
1: Andrew, middle of J, 715 of 80.
0: So I got Andrew, 715 of 80, and middle of J.
1: Of Giraffe, John Union, Robert Adam Sam.
0: I copy. Go with the next.
1: Important for Steve, Stephen.

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Go ahead. All going to be clearing. Those subjects were contacted. 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I copy at 818.

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1: 26, go ahead.
0: I'm going to be at the Westmart store for follow-up.
1: There is some background noise. Where are you at?
0: Westmart store in Westport.
1: Copy.

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0: I cannot find Chief Horton in the in-house. Do you have a date of birth?
1: Well, that's because it's Stephen Horton.
0: I copy.
1: I saved you some time and asked me earlier.
0: I like to look first.

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0: and 526, can I get a confirmation on that plate? It's coming back to UTL.
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1 to the foot of Owako, 165, Howard Chile Southeast. Stage in the area for Coast Guard. Coast Guard called in a report of a male came in on a boat with a reported gash on the head. I have nothing further.

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0: I have a disturbance on 1060 Alternate Highway 101, Warrenton. PR's son is living at her property. He's yelling and is out of control. Son is in the trailer on the property and PR is in the motorhome. They're separate at the moment. No weapons.
1: Copy. 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

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DWS violation, clear.

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0: Did you have fire and medics respond to the entrance of Knack Creek Campground for a 37-year-old male? Dehydration, conscious, alert, and breathing.

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1: 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I'll be heading fairly dehydrated. Exposure frequency tonight.

0: 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It's for a male subject, dehydrated. PD is out with them. Station 22, respond to the entrance of the Knapp Creek campground. PD is out with a male subject, dehydrated. Exposure. Your working frequency is purple. Dispatch clear at 1029.
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Station 27, respond to 90971, Highway 101 at the Glenwood Village at Unit 25 for lift assist. Your working channel will be SkyTac. Dispatch clear at 1121.

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0: Susan out.
1: Now, Cook 1, take one with the list 909-701 Highway 101, East 25. That's 73-year-old male patient who was released from the hospital yesterday. Fell out of his chair, got injured just by telepathy.
0: Medics 3 is en route.
1: East 25. That's 73-year-old male patient who was released from the hospital yesterday. Fell out of his chair.
0: Medics 3 is en route.

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0: A call from Yamhill County on an officer getting contact with a first of Brandon, last of Williamson at 1690 Northwest Warrington Drive. There was the bike that may belong to him and that may be stolen. They want to double check with the owner.
1: Copy. And dispatch 112, could you put the phone number of Yamhill County in the address?

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2: 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We'll be there in about a couple minutes.
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If you can't find him there, it looks like he probably lives on Northwest Harrison in Astoria. Oh, I copy.

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We got a call from Yamhill County wanting to get in contact with the first of Brandon, last of Williamson. They believe their address was at 1690 Northwest Morrison Drive, but in-house we have it as 3088 Northwest Harrison Avenue, apartment A, it looks like. They're wanting to get in contact because they think they found his bike stolen and want to double check.

0: Dispatch 517. You can go ahead and clear 503 from the missing person call. Thank you. If you can't make contact either, I'll just call back Yamhill County and let them know.
1: I'm on the phone with the subject. Stand by.

motorcycle called. 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

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I have a first of Ryland, last of Thorpe requesting phone contact. His neighbor was recording him behind his fence, refused to stop when asked, and got confrontational.

0: unit. There's a disturbance at 1701 Marin Drive, yelling and screaming, and we're trying to get figure out what's going on.
1: Interesting. I'll be out.
0: Confirming you're out.
1: Okay.
0: I copy. I guess one of the girls broke through the back door to try to fight with another employee.

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0: 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Response is 695 South Highway 101 at the Fred Meyer bus stop, across from the Fred Meyer bus stop. Could be for a male laying on the ground, not moving, breathing. Station 27, respond to 695 South Highway 101, across from the Fred Meyer bus stop. It's going to be for a male laying on the ground, breathing but not moving. Your working channel will be SkyTech, dispatch clear at 1156.
1: 1-2-695 South Highway 101, this will be a cop from the bus stop. For a male, that was found laying down. I don't know what's going on with him. He is breathing. There's a lady standing next to him, but he's just laying there, not moving.
2: Copy, do have law enforcement at fire and route?
1: Fire center, that's August, PD, is that way as well?
0: 2754.
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Charlie Boy Paul, 8983, Gray Subaru, milepost 71 on 30.

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0: Just for info, medics is wanting an officer to respond to the Fred Meyer bus stop, across from the Fred Meyer bus stop, for a male laying on the ground, breathing but not moving. Not on scene yet.
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2: 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I added no to the scratch pad. I'm clear. And a not to Fred Meyer.
0: Alright, copy.

Dispatch 526, run 1 by DL, Washington DL. William David Lincoln, 5, Robert, 381573, boy. Last of Kim.

0: 526. Last of Kim is clear, valid through Washington, UTO, Oregon.
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1: Dispatch 112, one in house. He is up, conscious, and breathing. 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
2: 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Do we need fire medics?
1: Fire medics is already on scene.
2: I'm sorry, confirming. Keep them going.
3: Just for follow-up, 422-80 Lois Loop out in Napa.
1: Cool. The fire and medics are both on scene right now.

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1: Thank you. 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Four copies in route two.
2: That's 2754.
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1: Go ahead.
0: There's a parking complaint on 16th and Franklin. Three school buses are blocking the road.
1: I copy, 16th.

0: dispatch 86. New Sammy case, and we'll be clear. Sammy's code 4 for now. And can you add to Carla's name file that she's trespassed from the address here, 1701 Marine Drive? And that Amy and I believe A15 added Sarah, that they're trespassed from Toledo's down the road.
1: 806 from A15.
2: Okay, 12 on 26 with a silver Dodge van, 268 Queen Henry Nora.
1: I already took a case for the call. We'll go with that. But I will add Sarah to the call in just a minute and then update her name by myself.
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0: I have a first with Brad calling in. He's at 1827 South Main Avenue. He said his neighbor, Ryland Thorpe, is blocking his driveway and that he should be trespassed from his property.
1: Copy.

0: 102. Do you want me to just give him a call since I just got off the phone with Kylan a moment ago? You talked to him since the initial call about the recording?
1: Negative. It's not specifically related to whatever they're reporting now, but...
0: You can try it. I'll head down there and just see what we're doing with.
1: That's 841.
2: 841.
1: I'll be cleared and check the area and the buses are non-blocking.
2: I copy.

That'll be 82 on 30 with a black Honda Pilot, Oregon 772, Paul John Boy.

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1: William David Lincoln, 7-5 Zebra 6 John Boy 03 Boy.

9378. 9378. You can put me back on a call and just clear with that animal. I have the CFS number when you're ready.

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1: Let's see if that's going to be 7170, and I'm going to be traffic with a vehicle associated on Bagley Lane, black Jeep Wrangler 080 Norlane.

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0: Dispatch on 12, what's the info on that camping call?
1: First of Donnie reported a yellow box camper van with ID plates parked in their closed parking lot. All the windows are covered. It's going to be at 2389 Southeast Dolphin Avenue.
0: Copy. In the room.

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We've attempted to ring the buzzer. If you wouldn't mind contacting them to get them to open the gate, that'd be great.

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She opened the gate. 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
1: Alright, copy. Also, we have a pending phone contact from a Frisa Blanca wanting to complain about Fred Meyer has been ignoring her calls, lying about her.
0: Sorry, copy.

0: 8:15 from dispatch.
1: Thanks, guys.
0: I have a male at the McDonald's. PR is the shift manager. They want him trespassed. Keeps stealing soda and coming in despite being repeatedly told to leave.
1: Kevin.
2: Also be advised, he told us he had a picture of the subject. We asked for a description, and he said he was in the kitchen with his hands full, so he couldn't tell us what he looked like or look at the picture.

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1: 112.
0: I've called twice. 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

0: That comes back to a 1998 Grand Cherokee Jeep to a first of Jones, last of DeNova J out of Shelby. Here.
1: Copy. Does it show an expiration?
0: Shows expires 2026, 9:30.

0: County. I copy.
1: Just confirming A-10.
0: Oh, sir. And you can assign it with Donald, call me.
1: I copy. I'll put you on.
0: Dispatch, A-15 off duty.
1: A-15, I copy, off duty.

0: 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I went on the Niang State Bridge for that car part hazard. It's off the roadway. You can clear it.
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1: 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They want to confirm a stolen vehicle.

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0: I have a Justin requesting a phone call. I put the number in the scratch pad. It's regarding an ongoing issue with a subject who has his dog and won't give it back, and he's coming down Monday and wants to get the dog back.

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0: I'll be out the subject in the parking lot between 2nd and 3rd.

0: Clayton. It's A-10 from dispatch. 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

0: This is Edge, 810. 810. I have ODL from memory, when you're ready.
1: All right, copy, go ahead.
0: He says his license number is 2372437. He also says his name is Gary O. Pigley, and his date of birth is 3/24/60.

0: 810, Lasta Pigli is suspended for DWS violation. He has a misdemeanor warrant for failure to appear.
1: Is it extraditable, and where is it out of?

0: Okay. Day 10, it's extraditable out of, let me see, Cottage Grove PD.
1: Could you call and confirm, and could you send me a photo?
0: I copy.
2: Temple May 14, would you like another unit?
1: Affirmed.

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1: 112.
0: So far, as I advise some of his options, I'm waiting on a phone call from the other party. You can clear it for now.
1: I copy.

806 from dispatch. I have a phone contact impending from First of Clifford. The property they're out on right now is there's a railing there that was torn out of the concrete. The PR that called it in is in Alaska. They're going to be First of Stephen. The one on the property is their brother, Clifford. They have a camera, but they don't know how to access the footage. They're requesting phone contact.

Dispatch, 814, you cut out at the end. 810 has one in custody. I copy.

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0: Could you run a CCH on an email, it's me.
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1: Copy, I called RP of 1216, no response, left a voicemail. 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
1: 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Could you ask the arrestee to call in a moment?
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0: 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Tenth Marine, Louisiana Plate 375, Henry Frank Mary.
1: I copy.

Dispatcher 6, Louisiana deal. Zero 1 3 5 5 5 5 6 6 6 6 6 6 6 6 6 6 6 6 6 6 6 6 6 6 6 6 6 6 6 6 6 6 6 6 6 6 6 6 6 6 6 6 6 6 6 6 6 6 6 6 6 6 6 6 6 6 6 6 6 6 6 6 6 6 6 6 6 6 6 6 6 6 6 6 6 6 6 6 6 6 6 6 6 6 6 6 6 6 6 6 6 6 6 6 6 6 6 6 6 6 6 6 6 6 6 6 6 6 6 6 6 6 6 6 6 6 6 6 6 6 6 6 6 6 6 6 6 6 6 6 6 6 6 6 6 6 6 6 6 6 6 6 6 6 6 6 6 6 6 6 6 6 6 6 6 6 6 6 6 6 6 6 6 6 6 6 6 6 6 6 6 6 6 6 6 6 6 6 6 6 6 6 6 6 6 6 6 6 6 6

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0: I am en route, Highway 103, Milepost 8, for the tree blocking the roadway, leaving the Warrington shop now. I will let you know when I get there.
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0: 806, your case will be 1740, break 810. Did you say you arrived at the jail?
1: Affirm. And I don't know if you copied or if I asked earlier, but could I get a CCH?
0: I copy, I'm sending it right now.

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1: The jail said they haven't received the warrant information. Could you guys send that over to them when you have them all?
2: I emailed it to you. I'll send them a copy.

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0: technology is at Best Western. There's steps wanting a phone call. They want to trespass someone, and Andrew Halverson states the male originally called 911. The male is saying he's the owner of the hotel and that there was someone in his room.
1: Go. Being around over there.

0: 806, be advised, he's calling again on 911, and now he just hung up.
1: Charlie.

0: 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We're out of self-initiated. Warrant attempt.
1: Dispatch 505. Will you see if 806 wants another unit?

0: Copy, I'll check if he needs another unit. 806 from dispatch.
1: 6.
0: 505 wants to know if you need another unit there.
1: Yeah, if he's in the area, sure. If not, that's fine.
0: 505, affirm, if you're in the area, you can drift this way.
2: Yeah, we still have that way from Warrington.
0: I copy, thanks.

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1: 806, go ahead.
0: I'll be out.
1: I copy. He advised he was talking about somebody's in his bathtub and draining water.
0: Copy.

0: 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Go ahead. Got a call from the KOA, space number 309. Pierce wants to report a dog attacking her dog. Happened a few minutes ago, the first of Natalie, requesting phone contact.
1: Copy. And for this call that I'm on, the Justin Sutherman call, advised of options, you can clear it for now.

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1: Onto the transit center, 900 Marine Drive. This will be near a bus in the parking lot for an elderly female that fell and she's bleeding from the head. She is conscious at this time. Station 25, respond to the transit center, 900 Marine Drive. It's for an elderly female who fell off the bus, hit her head. She's bleeding at this time. The working frequency is SkyTech. 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

2521 from dispatch. Just so you're aware, she fell from the top step backwards and hit the back of her head on the curb. 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
0: Can you send me a case and add to Andrew Halverson's name Val that he's trespassed from the hotel here? I'll be 30 blessed.
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0: Do you still have that subpoena for Morgan Jarrett?
1: I do, not on me though, but it's at the office.
0: I got you. I'm just riding by on a skateboard right now, past 30th, I'll see if I can find it.
1: Copy. The ship's right, Jen.
2: Good.
1: I believe it's, I put it on the wall in the squad room, if not, it's gonna be a couple papers down and a stack of papers in my filing cabinet. I'm coming across the New York State Bridge now, though.

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0: 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It's phone confirmed. Are you out with the subject?
1: Negative. We haven't made contact. We're still about 10 minutes out.

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1: Down. He is not awake, not breathing. This was not expected. He does not have a heart rate.

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1: Did you look for something similar to Rachel, but it's spelled Robert, Edward, Ida, Charles, Henry, Lincoln, Edward, Yellow, Lincoln, Saint Ong? 2/7 of 82, I think.

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3: I copy. Correction, it's going to be 27 of 92 for the DOB. I know we've had contact recently with her. I might have the spelling messed up a little bit. Could you just punch in that date of birth, see if there's something similar to that?
2: I copy. I found her.

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0: Homeless shelter, do you know if... Actually, disregard.
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0: We're coming into Swenson. Do you want us to continue code 3?
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0: とりあえず。From the last four on a social for the subject entered into our call.
1: I copy. For this one, it would be 6131.
0: Copy. Our subject only knows the last four of his, and it's going to be 6801.

0: Not a copy. The first one that we ran, I wouldn't be able to get theirs, but it doesn't match for the 1224.
1: I copy, and it doesn't appear that this is the same subject with the 1224.
0: Not a copy, not a match.

0: dispatch 2208. 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

clear from our contact with the subject. He's been officially trespassed. I'll reach out to county and forward his information along. 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

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He's awake and breathing, responding normally.

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